0: this hour with Elena Smith and Ella Langley.
1: No, I mean, I didn't know how to play guitar until I started to. I didn't know how to sing until I started to.
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0: It's Backstage Country. I'm Elena. Ella Langley is your host this week. We're catching up on all the things. And Ella, you know, we were talking a little bit about your past and you know how cool it is to see where you are now. But for some reason, my For You page, all of a sudden it was hitting me with the old Ella Langley videos. Yeah. And I will tell you this, I know she's already rolling her eyes because I get it.
1: I'm not upset by them.
0: Okay.
1: It's just like whoever went back in that far and decided to put me on blast like that, that only helps me. So thank you.
0: It's true, but also it's really inspiring to see. Like even
1: yes,
0: for me,
1: exactly what I'm saying.
0: Yeah, because I'm not an artist, but yet still, like that resonates to see you from there to now is like so inspiring. It makes you want to get up and everything. But yeah, what is it like for you if it comes up on your For You page?
1: Yeah, I'm sure you're talking about these old music videos.
0: Yes, the old
1: music
0: videos.
1: Where I have my eyebrows.
0: Yes.
1: And like pretty much my whole forehead.
0: I almost didn't recognize you when it first popped up.
1: I really liked makeup the whole time. I've tried every trend.
0: And you were a YouTube girly, so I'm sure you really went. Yeah.
1: I don't know. I don't have any real friends at that time. That's not true. They just love me too much to hurt my feelings, I guess. No, I mean, I didn't know how to play guitar until I started to. I didn't know how to sing until I started to, you know, like, I think it is inspiring. At first, when I saw those videos, I've been waiting on those videos to surface since forever.
0: That digital footprint, dude.
1: Yeah, and I was just like, you know, at first I was like, I kind of made me sweat a little bit. I was like, is everyone going to think I'm not good now because I sounded like that back then? And that's like the random thought that goes in your head. Then you're like, wait a minute, hell no. Mm-hmm. They're going to see that I worked my tail off to get where I'm at. And that is inspiring.
0: Yeah.
1: It's inspiring for whatever you do, not just music. If you want to be a trainer at the gym, if you want to, you know, a host of a radio talk show, if you want to, whatever the hell you want to do, it's like you have to start somewhere.
0: Yeah.
1: And just because, like, going to the gym, I think that's another great thing. It's like, you know, for me, sometimes I'm like, I feel kind of lazy and chubby today, and I don't want to go to the gym. And also, it's like, when I'm getting my muscles good, I like to go, you know, and it's something about starting somewhere and, like, being able to grow into that starting place and see, like, it's taken some work to get where we are, and I'm still growing, and I think that's also what's exciting to show to the fans. It's like, I'm not stopping here, you know, mm-hmm. I'm still learning. You know, a woman's voice doesn't stop maturing until she's 36 years old.
2: Don't go anywhere. More Backstage Country is next with Ella Langley.
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Hey, it's Ella Langley. Stick around because we're going to share some new music I think you're going to love. The Backstage Breakout single is coming your way in just a few on Backstage Country.

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0: this hour with Elena Smith and Ella Langley.
1: And I walked past this thing. It said drinking horn.
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0: It's Backstage Country. Ella Langley is hosting this week. I'm Elena. And, you know, we've talked about your band and how close y'all are. But do you guys have a pre-show ritual that you make sure to do before gigs?
1: Yes. I just started this new thing. It's called the Drinking Horn. I was in Arkansas, and I walked past this witchy kind of store, and I love going in all kinds of stores and things, and stones and rings and, you know, incense, you know, love it. And I walked past this thing, it said Drinking Horn, and I thought it was like, you know, it looked like one of the things like cavemen had, you know, like, you know, we caught something, you know. And so I walked up to the guy, and I said, does that thing work? He goes, you drink out of it, so yeah, I mean, it just holds. And I was like, oh. So I bought one, and we've been taking a shot. We pass it around. All of us take one shot out of it, and I do it on stage, too. But we take mint oil, peppermint, and we put it in the palm of our hands, and we rub it together. I get everyone to rub it together, and so all of us are sitting here in the green room. We're standing in a circle, and I'm like, okay, I want you to think about what this show is going to be. I want you to, like, visualize it. I want you to think about what the show is going to be like. I want you to think about what you want this show to be for you, what you want it to be for the crowd, just good things you want for this period, this time, nothing else of the day, nothing tomorrow, just right now. And then I say, when I say go, I want you to take three big, deep breaths in, and you hold your hands up over your nose and your mouth, and you take three big deep breaths in, and I say it's like breathing in the manifestations of, you know, everything you just manifested. And it really does put us in like this cool headspace. Chris Baer, he's done my makeup a few times, and he showed us that once, and it's just something I've implemented in before our shows, and we can tell the difference when we don't do it, or if we're too rushed and, you know, something happened and we're playing a festival and I'm like, my makeup's like, I have one eyelash on, you know, and I'm like, I don't know where the peppermint oil is. But we make sure, especially before headlining shows, we do those two things, you know, and it does, it sets us, we love each other, we're a family, and I'm really grateful for the people I have out there, because this is tough. This job is really cool, but there is, it's really hard. It's really, really hard. And I don't think that always gets talked about as much, because there are so many exciting things, and it's hard to talk about when things are good and hard at the same time, you know, because two things can be very true. So having those guys out there and my team and everyone around me that we're happy to be here, and time

0: can't be bought, but it can be won. 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
4: 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We're going to light this thing up. 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
1: Like I said, I'm like running out of places to pinch. You know what I mean? It's too much.
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0: It's Backstage Country. I'm Elena. Ella Langley is your host this week, and we have been talking about some of the songs off the new album, Dandelion. Mm-hmm. And right now, we're just about a month away from you releasing it. Somebody that you clicked with so on such a deep level, Miranda Lambert, and you guys ended up working on this together.
1: So cool.
0: Was it just so easy?
1: It was. Yeah. We're so similar in so many ways. I think she sees a lot of herself in me, and it's weird because I've met people from 18 years old until the day I met her that are like, gosh, you remind me so much of Miranda Lambert. And like, I'm like, who, me? Why? You know what I mean? Because they're like, because you're kind of an ass. You know what I mean? But no, it's, I don't know. Who gets to do that?
0: Right.
1: Who gets to do that? When I was sitting in the room, we're cutting Choose in Texas, you know, we're cutting all these songs. She sat in there, she listened to everything. And not only did she do that, but just being a confidant, being someone that I like hit a low that I've never hit before in my life last year. And she recognized that because she had seen it in herself. But just to have that, you know, just to have a girlfriend in this industry, Lainey's been the same thing for me. I mean, she texted me the other day a prayer. She's like, Lord, please pray, you know, and she means it and they mean it. And to have women like that who, like, I know that will have my back. I'm not worried about it. And I know that I'm the same way for them, and to have that little family thing. And I mean, there's so many artists though, like Hardy, like Ernest, like Morgan has done, like Gretchen Wilson, like Joni Mancini. I mean, the list goes on and on and on of the amount of artists that have affected me in a way that's like, you're meant to be here. You're meant to be here, Eric, you know, you're meant to be here. We love what you're doing. We support you and we have your back in this. And to hear so many people that you've looked up to for so long say stuff like that, it's a little like, like I said, I'm like running out of places to pinch. You know what I mean? It's too much.
0: Yep. It's all happening. It's all very real. And I'm so happy to hear you say that, because this is such a crazy industry and there's only a handful of people that can understand what it's like. And you guys being there for each other, we know that this genre is in good hands because y'all are taking care of each other. Yeah. And I love hearing that.
1: Yeah. Awesome. Well, there's also like this coolness. I think some people try. I mean, I think that as an artist, it feels like when people approach you in a way that you're like, you're supposed to know how to handle this, all these things. Things, you
0: right.
1: know what I mean?
0: Yeah.
1: You know exactly what you're doing. Uh-huh. It's like, I've never known what I'm doing the whole time. I've been flying by the seat of my pants.
0: Exactly.
1: And to just have somebody else be like, what?
0: Yeah.
1: You know, and she's like, yeah, dude, that's crazy. I've been there before. That's nuts. I've seen that before, you know? Mm-hmm. And it's a wild thing, man. It's so cool, though.
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1: It's Backstage Country. I'm Elena. Ella Langley is your host this week, and we're getting to talk about some of the new songs. Of course, one that isn't so new at this point, Choosin' Texas. I've got to get this line right because this has skyrocketed. It's taken on a life of its own. Now you are the first woman to lead the Hot 100, Hot Country Songs, and Country Airplay charts simultaneously. When y'all wrote this one, did you envision this new life for the song?
2: I don't know how you can envision something like that happen. I mean, and you're speaking to someone who has daydreamed about everything I'm doing every day for my whole life. So, I mean, if it was out there, I thought about it, and this genuinely has shocked me to my core. I was talking to Miranda the other night. I mean, this is groundbreaking territory for all of us, all the writers on the song, everyone included, and it's just crazy to see how many different people love this song, you know, and why they love this song. I love how many dancing videos I keep seeing to it. That's a big theme for this record, is there's a groove to every one of these songs. There's a little, you can feel a movement. I grew up dancing, and I correlate dancing and music and color and all those things. They're all kind of in the same pot for me, and so I wanted to represent that on this record.
1: Dancing, like, did you do competitive, or were you just, like, fun?
2: I did.
1: Dancing?
2: I really? Did. I did, high school, like, dance team.
1: Yeah.
2: We won state twice.
1: Come on.
2: I mean, tiny little country school, so you know what I mean.
1: What was your favorite kind of dancing?
2: It was pom, mainly.
1: Okay, yeah.
2: I did some ballet as a kid, but the leotard thing was not for me, and
1: I can't even imagine that for you.
2: Yeah, but the dance team is a little more pom. It's kind of everything. It's like a mixture of hip-hop and all the ones.
1: Do you miss it?
2: All the time. I feel like I kind of get my fix a little bit these days on stage.
1: Yeah.
2: With every show, I feel like I let loose a little more, you know?
1: Yeah.
2: And kind of...
1: When we finally got you dancing in your video for Be Her.
2: That was so much fun. That right there was two takes. They put the camera up and I just freestyled for whatever. And the thing is, it's like, who cares who's watching?
1: Yeah.
2: And it's the vibe of, like, when I got Be Her back, the night that I got it back,

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0: It's Backstage Country. I'm Elena. Ella Langley is your host this week, and we have been talking about some of the songs off the new album, Dandelion, and right now we're just about a month away from you releasing it. So with you saying, you know, it's going to tell a lot of your story and you really approach a lot of like who you are and everything, is it so personal in a way that maybe there were some songs that you were like, maybe I shouldn't put this on there?
1: Nah.
0: Really? So just laying it all out.
1: Yeah. No, I'm not worried about it, because why?
0: Yeah.
1: You know, what's going to happen?
0: Yeah.
1: If somebody's going to ask me what it's about, all I have to say is, nothing.
0: Yeah.
1: You know what I mean?
0: Like, yeah. There's something there.
1: I don't have to leave everything on the table. Yeah. I leave a lot, but not everything, you know?
0: Yeah.
1: All these songs are written in such rawness and realness of the emotion that I was going through, whatever, when I wrote them.
0: Yeah.
1: That's where they live, you know? Mm-hmm. Like, when I sing them on stage, when you're doing a set, right? How many different kinds of songs are you singing throughout that set? And something I really watched Miranda do this last year, she was direct support for Morgan.
0: Yeah.
1: And I was first of three at this point. Mm-hmm. But I went out to watch her do House That Built Me. And that song to me, like, we lost our house as a kid to like financial stuff. Like, I was like 13 or something, you know?
0: Oh my gosh.
1: And that song came out right around then.
0: Yeah.
1: And I've never felt so connected to a song or a person in my life listening to that song up until that point. And that's really what started my love for her. That's the first song I ever heard of hers. And so I'd never seen her play it live. And we've done this whole record together, like everything, you know. And it's weird because I'm sitting there writing songs with Miranda and you forget it's Miranda until she sings something. And you're like, you know,
0: yeah.
1: Is that really you? But I'm still such a fan of her and what she's built. But
0: yeah.
1: So going out there and watching her sing that song, I mean, how many times has Miranda sang House That Built Me at this point? Who knows?
0: We couldn't count
1: so
0: it.
1: So many.
0: Yeah.
1: Mm-hmm. But she gave me every bit of emotion I wanted out of her to sing that song. And just this show she's doing, you know what I mean? And who knows? She could have just had a bad, you know? Mm-hmm. But no, that's how she delivers the songs. And to me, that's so important. That's why I'm right on every... There's one outside song on this record. Because when I'm singing them, it's how do I relate to the fans if I can't relate to the songs that I'm singing, you know?
0: Mm-hmm.
1: And whether, like, you know, Nicotine, do I necessarily want a love like that right now? No. I've done that before, okay? We've been there, done that.
0: Mm-hmm.
1: Was that really even love? No. But I can relate to that feeling. I can relate to... I want somebody that I want that bad, you know? And so it's important for me. I heard Chris Stapleton on a podcast once. He was on with Joe Rogan. I listened to it on my drive up here. And Joe said, well, is there any advice you would give any young artist moving to town? And he said, whatever song you write could be the song you have to sing for the rest of your life, so you better make sure you like it.
0: Mm-hmm.
1: And that stuck with me. And that's why, I mean, I've been here for a minute, and I waited to put out a record. I waited a minute to even get the first one out, you know, and it took me almost 2 years to get this one out because I had to live some life, you know?
0: Yep.
1: So it is all honest and truth, and I'm just excited because I love singing every one of these songs. I think everyone's going to love singing them or dancing to them or crying to them or being angry with them, you know?
0: We're going to go through every emotion on this
1: one? Of course,
0: yeah.
1: Of course.
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1: But anyways, everyone was doing that song, and I was making myself ravioli. And
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0: It's Backstage Country. We got Ella Langley hanging out all week long. It's so fun catching up and talking about, you know, so many things that are happening in your world right now. You're so funny online, and you're so funny whenever I see you do interviews, whatever. Right now, you're cracking me up. But you did another little dark humor thing that I got to bring up since we're talking about
1: this one.
0: Your little Caitlin Butts sing-along.
1: Oh, yeah.
0: And people noticed the stirring of the pot.
1: Which, that was way more clever than I had intentionally intended. No. I was making ravioli.
0: Yeah.
1: And I saw a couple people do that the sound of that TikTok, and I was like, I love Caitlin Butts. Like, I'm such a massive fan of her.
0: Yeah.
1: Talk about somebody who is, like, in on their artistry, who is, like, she is in every aspect of what she does and just really works her ass off. I mean, really does. I respect her a lot.
0: Mm-hmm.
1: But anyways, everyone was doing that song, and I was making myself ravioli, and I just did the song. I think if I did any TikTok talking about anything with a relationship, I think that's just what they're going
0: to
1: gravitate towards.
0: It's going to go back to it.
1: It's just going to, I mean, that's just what it is. That's our life right now. Like, we're on tour. We have these two songs together, and we're also in the entertainment industry, so I think it's, you know, it's entertaining to be like, oh, we're doing this, we're doing that, and
0: it's so fun.
1: You know,
0: yeah.
1: I mean, and then when they said stir in the pot, I was like, I could see how y'all would think that's what I was trying to do. I could see that. I could see how it come off.
0: So
1: now it's one of the most viewed TikToks on my TikTok.
0: Yeah, I mean, it got
1: everybody
0: talking.
1: But let's talk about how many creates Caitlin Butts has now on the TikTok. It just, like, now that song's, like, blowing up, and I'm not saying it's because of me, because Caitlin Butts, she called me, and she's like, oh, my God. I'm like, bro, you wrote a badass song.
0: Oh, yeah. She's got, like, the biggest people using it, too.
1: Yeah, man, like,
0: well, what's it like for her right now? Because I know she's, like, a friend of yours, too. So she's going through kind of what you were kind of going through this time last year.
1: Yeah.
0: So, like, do you guys chat about that?
1: Oh, yeah, we do.
0: Yeah.
1: We do, and, you know, she's still in a van, and she just plays so many shows. Like, she just, her and I are one the same, you know, and really it's just, she's at the point where it's just, like, it just takes a song, you know. I think when you've spent this much time preparing for this, you really just are waiting on one song.
0: Yeah.
1: And so I think that she's, like, enjoying, you know, the holy crap,
0: moment,
1: all these people, but it's also kind of overwhelming to open your TikTok and see your face everywhere in your song, and then everyone's coming up to you, and then it's like, just like, whoa, and it goes from, I've been working my ass off trying to make everyone believe in me so long, and like begging people for the time of day, to like people knocking down my door.
0: Yeah.
1: So I think

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0: It's Backstage Country, wrapping up another day with Ella Langley as your host. Girl, you are a natural at this.
1: Thanks, Elena. 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
0: We love it. 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

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London, Paris, paradise. 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

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Orangeburg's BFF is Haley in the Morning on New Country 105.3 The Cat. 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

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Mayor Butler may have the title, but Haley is the new radio mayor of our community. Orangeburg's BFF is Haley in the Morning on New Country 105.3 The Cat. All cats have 9 lives, but this cat also has 9 in a row. 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

Listening to Haley in the Morning may cause spontaneous smiling, improved moods, and an uncontrollable urge to sing along. It's 105.3 The Cat. Good morning.

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Orangeburg's BFF is Haley in the Morning on New Country 105.3 The Cat. 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
4: Markets could not manage to find much support most of the week, with December corn making new lows on Thursday early in the session before rallying into the close. Crude oil traded back down to levels not seen since the very first days of the war in Iran. There is some surprise at how fast energies have dropped. Throughout the conflict, we have heard from analysts that the longer the strait was closed, the longer it would take to get things back to normal. This week, daily transits through the Strait of Hormuz reached 50 to 60 ships per day, which is less than half the 130 to 140 per day before the war. Yet crude oil had already taken out most of the war premium in the market. Then on Thursday, Iran attacked a ship transiting the strait, calling into question how stable things actually are, and energies quickly spiked in response. The spike in crude helped add a little to the bounce we saw in grains and oilseeds on Thursday as well. We finally got some buying in the grain markets ahead of the Planted Acreage and Stocks report coming out next Tuesday, June 30th at noon. Soybeans were the leader to the upside on decent volume after a lackluster week. Fund selling finally abated and brought the bottom pickers into the markets. Trade estimates came out showing the market expects USDA to show us around 300,000 less corn acres and 700,000 more soybeans. That is way less than the whisper numbers floating around the market of 1 to 3 million less corn acres. The market will have to price the updated stocks numbers, too, for old crop. A surprise on either acres or stocks will have to be quickly priced into the market. National condition ratings remain firmly in the middle of historic averages. However, that does gloss over the issues in different parts of the country are facing. The northern half of Illinois and eastern Iowa have had the wettest June in 134 years, while the northwest corner of Iowa has had the driest June in 112 years. Parts of Nebraska and Kansas are finally starting to get good rains, which will dramatically help their crops. This crop is far from perfect, and there's a lot of growing season left. The funds bailed out of their long positions, but I see it unlikely they press the short side until we make it further through the growing season. USDA's reports next week may set the market direction, at least until we get USDA's updated supply and demand estimates on July 10th. USDA will update their whole balance sheet using the updated acreage and the old crop stocks information from the report next week. They will also likely update yield based on satellite data and condition ratings. Corn markets will be closed next Friday in observance of Independence Day.
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0: 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Orangeburg's BFF is Haley in the morning on New Country 105.3 The Cat.
1: Good morning. This is Captain Joe Dennis with Chasing the Wild Outdoors TV, and this is your Santee Cooper Country fishing report for June. Striper season is almost over. June 15th is the last day. Nighttime bite has been really good for the stripers, 35 to 50 foot. Live herring under a Carolina rig is going to be the best bait for those stripers. Plenty of catfish and 15 to 20 foot of water. Drift with Santee Cooper rigs, cut herring, cut shad, chicken, whatever you prefer. Most of the crappie are back on the brush piles in 15 to 25 foot of water. Charlie Brewer slider jigs or a minnow under a cork. The brim are on the bed, new moon and full moon this month. Crickets under a cork. Look for those fish in 5 to 10 foot of water. Grass lines, sandy points could be your best choice. Once again, this is Captain Joe Dennis with Chasing the Wild Outdoors TV, and that's your Santee Cooper Country fishing report for June.
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3: Well, as Charles Dickens famously wrote, A Tale of Two Cities, we have our own version here in the Carolinas. It's a tale of two states. We had some rain this past week, and it's affected one area, possibly one area, not so much. But we got State Assistant Climatologist Corey Davis here to break it down. Tell us the tale of the two Carolinas.
4: Well, Kyle, I don't know if I'm as eloquent as Dickens was, but we can say that there has been some good news. We have seen some fairly widespread rainfall across North and South Carolina over the past week. Of course, the big event was last Thursday and Friday. That remnant moisture from Tropical Storm Arthur moved through along a cold front. Worth noting that just to our south and west, across parts of Alabama and Mississippi, some areas got 6 to 10 inches of rain from that system. So even though that was a fairly weak remnant storm, still packed a lot of moisture. And we did see some of that moisture continue to move into the Carolinas. But if you look at the drought map that was released yesterday morning, we see one area has had some big changes, one area not so much. The bigger changes have happened on the South Carolina side, especially down along the Georgia border, right along the Savannah River. A lot of those areas are now back to just the abnormally dry category. That is technically not even a level of drought. So that means some of these areas have finally broken out of the drought that has been plaguing the Carolinas for almost a year now. When you look at the rainfall deficits going back to the start of 2026, places like Augusta, Georgia are only about an inch and a half below normal over that time. So that tells you that the rain they've beginning has been beneficial. They have been able to chip away at those deficits like other parts of the Carolinas have not. And that really takes us to North Carolina. We saw very few changes on the map this week. Now, fortunately, there were no degradations, but also we just haven't had enough rain to see the improvements like we've seen in South Carolina. Places across the Piedmont in North Carolina, Charlotte, the Triad, Raleigh, still running 7 to 10 inches below normal since the start of the year. Again, those are a lot more sizable deficits.
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0: SFN News, I'm Kyle Nash. I'm Senate Ag Committee Democrats insist that they must have a delay in state SNAP cost sharing left out of Chairman Bozeman's farm bill draft before they can support his bill. Top Senate Ag Democrat Amy Klobuchar said the Bozeman farm bill draft must fix a SNAP state cost sharing delay, which was given to just some states in last year's tax bill.
1: It is such an unfair situation when high air rate states, 21 to 1, get the benefit of this over low air rate.
2: Is this a deal breaker if you don't get concessions?
1: We need to have changes on SNAP.
0: Klobuchar said even red state governors want a two-year delay so all states have time to adjust their budgets. Ag Chair John Bozeman admits
3: it's created some problems. So we're looking at those, seeing if we can solve them.
0: At the same time, USDA SNAP data will arrive at the end of the month, but Bozeman said both sides are working in good faith as farmers face the biggest income drop in history.
3: Congress has been really supportive of taking care of our farmers. They realize the difficult situation that they're in. So because of that, I think everybody is talking in good faith and trying to get this accomplished.
0: And get the 60 votes needed on the floor to bring up a farm bill, maybe with some help from the majority leader.
3: Senator Thune is one of our most active members on the committee. He's totally into giving us floor time when we need it.
0: But Thune, who manages floor time, is cautious about undoing SNAP reforms enacted last year.
4: I would hope that we can execute on moving a farm bill and not try and undo something we did last summer that many of us supported and agree with because we believe they're the right policies.
0: SNAP reform fights have stalled a new farm bill since 2023, but the April House passage provided some momentum in the Senate, where election politics and numerous other fights now crowd a waning legislative calendar. Kyle Nash, I'm SFN News.
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6: The Weather Channel forecast for the Midlands, partly to mostly cloudy from this morning to the afternoon with the potential for a few scattered showers and thunderstorms developing. The high should eventually hit 93. More rain should fall into the evening, then a clearing trend will follow overnight with a low dropping down to 74. Sunny, hot, and humid for Saturday. Tomorrow with a high of 96. The heat index may climb all the way up to 105 when you factor in the humidity. I'm Jeff Maher from the Weather Channel.
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is coming to the big screen. It looks like Elizabeth Banks is officially heading to the big screen. She will star as the legendary Miss Frizzle. Here's Carrie Underwood.

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Mars is rolling out new M&Ms without artificial dyes. This will hit shelves in August. Now, that means that you will not have the brown color M&M or the blue color M&M. They're gone. Here's Luke Combs.

0: 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Two people from Kentucky are facing felony charges after police found drugs in their car. The drugs were disguised in a bag. And the bag read, definitely not a bag of drugs. I mean, it's hidden in plain sight.
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4: The Weather Channel forecast for the Midlands, partly to mostly cloudy from this morning to the afternoon, with the potential for a few scattered showers and thunderstorms developing. The high should eventually hit 93. More rain should fall into the evening, then a clearing trend will follow overnight with a low dropping down to 74. Sunny, hot, and humid for Saturday. Tomorrow with a high of 96. The heat index may climb all the way up to 105 when you factor in the humidity. I'm Jeff Maher from the Weather Channel.
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1: New Country 105.3, the cat. We made it to Friday. Cat Country going into a hot weekend, but it's going to be beautiful out. It is that time of morning. I check you on Mr. Allen Road, and they are hiring right now at Burns Kia of Orangeburg. What you got going on, Allen?
2: We got all kind of stuff going on, but actually we're hiring at all Burns dealerships. So right now, guys, we got it going on. I don't know if you know it or not, but those of you who are already in the car business, month end meeting, check our numbers. And I'm telling you right now, our guys are doing a great job, but we just need a few more. And I'm telling you, it's a career opportunity. It will not come around very often, because when people start here, they don't leave.
1: You know, and just stop by and see kind of what kind of packages they can put together for you. It may be something that you're interested in, but you don't know until you just stop by and see.
2: You really don't. I mean, we've got everything everybody else has, the 401k, we've got the insurance, everything okay. that you're already getting. Yeah, we have that. But what you don't have, let me tell you, we've gone as far as to air condition the service departments. And that's just unheard of as far as I'm concerned in Orangeburg. So these guys take care of the people. I'm not looking for technicians, but I'm just saying that's just something to think about. You know,
1: yeah,
2: who really
1: absolutely.
2: Cares enough about their employees to put air conditioning in the service department? That's expensive.
1: It absolutely is. Now, if somebody is out there and they're interested, is the best thing for them just to come by one of the dealerships and fill out an application, or what do you recommend?
2: Absolutely. I'd come by, fill out an application, and while you're there, I mean, if you've got a few minutes, say, you know, is anybody I can talk to? You know, talk to one of the store managers, talk to David if he's around. I mean, he's one of the owners, and I'm telling you right now, you won't know that he is when you start talking to him. Just a great guy. So just come check us out. I'm telling you, it'll be a move that you'll be so glad of down the road.
1: Absolutely. Where can people find you?
2: Right there at the corner, bypass 21, Highway 301, better known as the beginning of the all-new Burns Auto Mall.
1: I hope you have a great day, Allen Road.
2: Good. I'll see you Monday.
1: All right. See you Monday.

0: New Country 105.3 The Cat. Another number one for Taylor Swift. All right, so we have got the Braves giveaway that is coming up. That is going to be for a Braves game, which is taking place in August. This is going to be 4 tickets. It's also going to be your Xfinity Club membership ticket, which is really cool. I mean, that's all you can eat and all you can drink, and you can kind of walk around and see some of the really, I mean, they've got some of the coolest stuff set up in there. Like, we're talking the first and second and third year jerseys on the wall and different bats that they have framed. And you can read the information underneath the bat that'll say, you know, this particular bat was used to hit the home run in 1903 in the game against whatever it was. I mean, just really cool souvenir type things. There's also going to be an on-field batting practice, which is always fun. Of course, your food and beverage voucher, and then a full tour of Truist Park. We're going to take qualifiers right now.
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When Haley sets her alarm, even the rooster hits snooze. 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

Eli Young Band on New Country, 105.3 The Cat. The remake of the Blair Witch Project is scheduled for release on September the 24th of 2027. So if you are a fan of this horror classic, this is basically the same thing, but they say it's going to be more geared towards this generation. Okay, so it should be pretty good. It's been a million years since I've seen the Blair Witch Project, but I do remember it being very creepy. I remember being like, that was nothing. That was nothing. Until like a week later and you're sitting in the deer stand by yourself. And you're like, what? Did you hear that stick? I don't think that was a squirrel. And I think that's the Blair Witch. That's coming for me right now. I just heard another twig. I heard a twig. Oh, God. We're coming up on 4th of July, so I'm going to be playing all kinds of fun American songs like this one.

New Country 105.3, The Cat. So if you were in Mount Pleasant recently and you happen to purchase a lottery ticket from the Harris Teeter in Mount Pleasant, you're going to want to put your hands on that ticket immediately. Immediately. I don't care where you put it. You've got to find it because it is unclaimed. And it is around a $150,000 winning ticket. Again, it was sold in Mount Pleasant. It looks like it was sold early Wednesday morning. Okay. And again, that's the Harris Teeter in Mount Pleasant. If you won, please tell me. I would be so unbelievably happy for you. Oh, my God.

possibly one of the most misunderstood songs in country music because, of course, it does talk about Independence Day. But it's not just Independence Day that's coming up. It's also referring to the independence of a female who is escaping from a very, very bad relationship. Whenever the song was written, it was immediately presented to Reba McEntire. And they thought this is going to be absolutely perfect. And Reba read over it, and she read over it a couple of times, and she thought about it, and she said, you know what, I can't. It's too dark. I don't want to release a song that's focusing on domestic abuse and a song about a female's fatal plot, basically, to escape her tormentor. I mean, that's basically what it's about. So they were like, okay, well, if that's not going to work, who are we going to give it to? And Martina, who was really, really, really, really trying to break through, said, I have no problem singing about it because I think it's something that needs to be talked about more. And she was right. She was right, 100%. I say all that to say, if you ever, ever, ever find yourself in that type of situation, call somebody. Call somebody. If you don't have someone to call, the National Domestic Violence Hotline is always available. They are 24 hours a day, 7 days a week, and that phone number is 800-799-7233. Make the phone call. Do not suffer alone. I mean, make the phone call and then fix him a big old pot of mashed potatoes seasoned with arsenic. It's not your fault he can't hold his arsenic, my God. I mean, I kid, kind of.

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2: 77 degrees right now. We're going to warm up to 91. We do have some rain scattered throughout the Midlands. Here's Hudson Westbrook.

0: the cat. 77 degrees right now. We're going to warm up to 91. Tomorrow for your Saturday, a high of 93 degrees. Sunday, a high of 93 as well. Next week, we are pretty much going to stay in the lower 90s until we hit next weekend. And then you better just saddle up for 4th of July because we are talking about 97 degrees. May even go down to a balmy 95, but it is going to be an absolute scorcher. We have been playing different 4th of July songs. I've been just like peppering them in throughout this week. Here's one of my favorites.
1: I walked through a county courthouse square. On a park bench, an old man was sitting there. I said, "Your old courthouse is kind of run down." He said, "No, it'll do for our little town." I said, "Your old flagpole has leaned a little bit, and that's a ragged old flag you got hanging on it." He said, "Have a seat." And I sat down. "Is this the first time you've been to our little town?" I said, "I think it is." He said, "I don't like to brag, but we're kind of proud of that ragged old flag. You see, we got a little hole in that flag there when Washington took it across the Delaware. And it got powder burned the night that Francis Scott Key sat watching it write and say, 'Can you see?' And it got a bad rip in New Orleans with Pakenham and Jackson tugging at its seams. And it almost fell at the Alamo beside the Texas flag, but she waved on, though. She got cut with a sword at Chancellorsville, and she got cut again at Shiloh Hill. There was Robert E. Lee, Beauregard, and Bragg, and the south wind blew hard on that ragged old flag. On Flanders Field in World War I, she got a big hole from a Bertha gun. She turned blood red in World War II. She hung limp and low a time or two. She was in Korea, Vietnam. She went where she was sent by her Uncle Sam. She waved from our ships upon the briny foam, and now they've about quit waving back here at home. In her own good land here, she's been abused. She's been burned, dishonored, denied, and refused. And the government for which she stands is scandalized throughout the land. And she's getting threadbare and she's wearing thin, but she's in good shape for the shape she's in. 'Cause she's been through the fire before, and I believe she can take a whole lot more. So we raise her up every morning, we take her down every night, we don't let her touch the ground, and we fold her upright. On second thought, I do like to brag, 'cause I'm mighty proud of that ragged old flag.
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5: The Weather Channel forecast for the Midlands, partly to mostly cloudy from this morning to the afternoon, with the potential for a few scattered showers and thunderstorms developing. The high should eventually hit 93. More rain should fall into the evening, then a clearing trend will follow overnight with a low dropping down to 74. Sunny, hot, and humid for Saturday. Tomorrow, the high of 96. The heat index may climb all the way up to 105 when you factor in the humidity. I'm Jeff Maher from the Weather Channel.
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making mornings in the Midlands a little louder, a little brighter, and a whole lot more fun. 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

New Country 105.3 The Cat. Some good news stories that are making the rounds. A woman in New Jersey survived a house fire thanks to her poodle, who refused to stop barking in the middle of the night. Her persistence woke up the owner just in time for her to realize the entire house was filling up with smoke. Hey guys, it's Haley, and your new favorite song is now streaming on Spotify, iTunes, and Apple Music. Check out Kenley's song by local artist Kenneth Griffith.

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4: Eric Church will be honored with the ACM Lifting Lives Award at the 2026 ACM Honors. This recognition celebrates his unwavering commitment to helping others through the power of music, including his significant disaster relief and rebuilding efforts following Hurricane Helene. The award honors artists and industry leaders who demonstrate extraordinary generosity, service, and dedication to just improving the lives of others. And he has done that time and time again. And this song makes me want to kick a door down. I can't explain it. Every time. Oh, God. Turn the caution lights on immediately.

77 degrees right now. Little cloudy out. Going to warm up to about 91 today. It looks like we do have some rain scattered throughout the Midlands. Tomorrow for your Saturday, a high of 91 as well. Sunday, a high of 93. We're going to stay in the lower 90s all next week. Then by the time we hit 4th of July weekend, we are absolutely going to roast. I mean, it's that time of year where I question the sanity of every single person during winter that was like, can't you just wait for summer? I just can't. No, I can wait. Here's Water at a Wedding on the Cat.

0: New Country 185.3, The Cat. So adults are suddenly obsessed with kids' toys from the 90s. It looks like there are so many toys that are coming back because people just feel so nostalgic about them, which I can completely, completely understand. I mean, the amount of times that my mother tried to donate all of my brother's Star Wars stuff. I mean, like, no. And we have boxes of it, y'all. I mean, boxes of it. I mean, I guess we could have a party at some point and just, you know, unload all that stuff and play Star Wars all night. But even, like, the little Happy Meals, like, with little Toy Story Happy Meals from McDonald's. I mean, I get it. I love it. Oh, and don't get me started on a Care Bear. Oh, I love a Care Bear.
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4: 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It's not worth the risk or cost. 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The statement findings, conclusions, and recommendations are those of the author and do not necessarily reflect the views of the U.S. Department of Health and Human Services.
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Listening to Haley in the Morning may cause spontaneous smiling, improved moods, and an uncontrollable urge to sing along. It's 105.3 The Cat. 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

0: New Country 105.3, The Cat. We have made it to Friday, which I am so happy to report. It is going to be a hot weekend this weekend, but you knew that. Just go ahead and brace yourself for it. One of my favorite parts about this job is you just never know who you are going to meet. It is insane how one minute you're posting something on Facebook and the next minute you have the brewmaster reaching out to you to say, hey, I see that you enjoy the occasional White Claw. Well, I've got a new drink that's coming out that I think you might be interested in. I wondered if we can chat. Absolutely we can. I've got Tony on the phone with me right now. Good morning, Tony.
1: Good morning. Thank you for inviting me.
0: Oh, my gosh. I'm so happy to talk to you. So first, we're going to give a little bit of the backstory so people kind of understand. And then we're going to dive into your new drink, which is launching. So, which I believe that one you've been working on for the last, what, 8 years?
1: Well, yeah, the concept started probably that long ago, but we, I guess it was like 6 years. But we just launched actually this fall.
0: Oh, wonderful. And then prior to that, you were the brewmaster for White Claw. Is that correct?
1: Yeah, that's right. I helped build the 1.3 million square foot brewery that's in Colombia right now, where we make where they make a large portion of the White Claw for the United States.
0: What's your favorite White Claw flavor?
1: You know what? When the mango is right, it's so good. it's hard not to like. I like the subtleness of the flavors and not too much alcohol.
0: Absolutely. It is absolutely delicious. They are very, very refreshing. And every single time that I grab one, my husband and my son, like in unison, they'll say, ain't no laws when drinking White Claw.
1: Amen. Oh, my God.
0: Yes.
1: You know, when we started that, we were going to do like a 30,000 case test.
0: Mm-hmm.
1: And that quickly became 3 million. And next thing we knew, it was at 80 million cases. And we built 3 breweries in 3 years.
0: Well, I would
1: support it.
0: Absolutely, yeah. Absolutely believe it. A friend of mine actually owns a blueberry farm. And it was a couple of weeks ago and her blueberries were ripe. And we ended up taking some White Claws and we poured that in a cocktail glass. And then we crushed up her fresh blueberries and put those into that glass. And it was so refreshing and so good.
1: Yeah. I mean, it's White Claw, seltzer's here to stay, the category.
0: Yeah.
1: And White Claw continues to pick up more and more market share as the other competitors start to fall off, et cetera.
0: So absolutely.
1: It changed my life. White Claw changed my life.
0: Yeah. Yeah. All right. So I know that whenever you were growing up, your mother was very much into like providing, like instead of going like with traditional medicine, she was more into like the non-traditional approach. And that taught you different ways of being healthier and that kind of thing. And I believe that you have encompassed that in your new drink that you have, which is coming out. Can we talk about that a little bit?
1: Sure. Yeah. You've done your homework. My mother was a little Filipino woman and growing up, she was uneducated, but she learned Eastern medicine when we were over in the Philippines.
0: Mm-hmm.
1: And so I was born there. We came over. So when I was sick, she would give me things like echinacea,
0: right,
1: elderberry, ginseng, zinc, magnesium, the whole gamut. And that's how we battled, cold and flu.
0: Yeah.
1: Well, fast forward to like 2020 or so, it's COVID. My son and his wife are having their first child.
0: Oh.
1: She's in labor in the hospital. 2 a.m, he goes down to get a caffeinated drink.
0: Uh-huh.
1: And he finds himself reaching for a cotton candy flavored energy drink. And he's 32 years old. He says to himself, holy mackerel, what am I doing? I'm about to become a dad, and I'm drinking cotton candy-flavored energy drink.
0: I'm too old for cotton candy flavor. Can we get an adult
1: yeah.
0: energy drink, for the love of God?
1: Absolutely. So that's exactly the conversation that we had.
0: I love it.
1: And so that spawned this, let's do an adult-focused energy drink.
0: Yeah.
1: It's not going to target kids or teenagers, and one that's just for, you know, the working man, the people who are slogging it out every day, and would be embarrassed to walk into their office with a, you know, psychedelic colored,
0: yeah,
1: you know, Starburst flavored drink.
0: Exactly. Right? I want a manly drink for my energy because I am sluggish. I need that at 2 o'clock in the afternoon. That pick me up, you know?
1: Yeah. So we decided, so then it, of course it was during COVID, and we said we should do something with immunity. And I said, well, you know, we could do this like Eastern medicine.
0: Absolutely.
1: And that's how the whole thing evolved. So it's really a nice, tip to the hat to my mom. She's been gone for 20 years now.
0: What a legacy. And you know, she's smiling down thinking, oh my gosh, look at this. Like he actually took all that knowledge and he ran with it. And I think that's a beautiful thing.
1: Yeah. Yeah. So it's you know, it's a labor of love. It's just my son and I doing it right now. And it's been such a great experience working with him.
0: So if somebody would like to order some of these drinks or they would like to find out more information, what is that website and where can they order?
1: Sure. They can order variety packs directly on our website, which is www.drinkmotion. And motion is spelled MOCEAN. So it's www.drinkmotion.energy.
0: Okay. So ocean with an M. Got it. Okay.
1: Yep. And then they can also buy individual flavors on Amazon. So, in fact, I think they just finished an Amazon Prime Day promotion there.
0: Oh, awesome. But, okay, definitely check that out. And keep in mind, this is adult energy drinks, but we're also talking about it's going to have different, like, immunity support, different benefits, things like that that are in here that we all as adults need more of, let's be honest.
1: Yeah, and reasonable amounts of caffeine. It's like about a cup and a half of caffeine, of coffee.
0: You are speaking my language. So this is really cool. Make sure to check out the site. Make sure to do your research. I have not tried this particular drink yet, but don't you fret, my pets. They are going to send me a supply. I'm going to try some of it. Then I'm going to post to 105 through the Cat's Facebook page, and I am going to hook one lucky winner up so that they can try some as well. Tony, thank you so much for taking the time to chat with me. It's always a pleasure, and I wish you nothing but great things in the future.
1: Haley, thank you so much, and I will get those products out to you. I'd love to hear back from you as well.
0: Oh, you will. Have a great day, and enjoy your Friday.
1: Thank you.

Brown has been injured playing golf. Listen to this. So he goes golfing on Tuesday afternoon, ends up at the hospital with a slight concussion and 23 stitches. The superstar first took to Instagram stories to share a gruesome photo of his bloody ear with the caption, "Shot to the head by a golf ball." In the next video, he revealed he had to go to the hospital to get checked out and was told his symptoms would likely get worse over the next 48 hours. Oh my gosh. 23 stitches?

0: If you were in Mount Pleasant last week, specifically Wednesday, and you bought a lottery ticket from the Harris Teeter in Mount Pleasant, you're going to want to get your hands on that lottery ticket. It is unclaimed, and it looks to be around $150,000.
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0: 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What is one of the new items that I have? Oh, you know what? I'm not supposed to tell y'all that yet. It's going up next week. Sorry, I jumped the gun.
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0: 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They strive in making a difference in the lives of others in need because it is the most simple of gestures that make the most significant difference. 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Locations in Santee, Walterboro, Eutaughville, and Branchville. 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
8: The Weather Channel forecast for the Midlands, partly to mostly cloudy from this morning to the afternoon, with the potential for a few scattered showers and thunderstorms developing. The high should eventually hit 93. More rain should fall into the evening, then a clearing trend will follow overnight with a low dropping down to 74. Sunny, hot, and humid for Saturday. Tomorrow, with a high of 96, the heat index may climb all the way up to 105 when you factor in the humidity. I'm Jeff Maher from the Weather Channel.
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0: Prom and graduation season will soon be here, but underage drinking shouldn't be. 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So please be mindful when hosting celebrations and gatherings in your home. It's not worth the risk or cost. Remember, it's in your hands to keep it out of their hands. This message was prepared by Edisto Health Coalition and the Tri-County Commission on Alcohol and Drug Abuse under a federal award from the Substance Abuse Prevention and Treatment Block Grant, SAPTBG, of the U.S. Department of Health and Human Services, Substance Abuse and Mental Health Services Administration. CFDA number 93.959, grant award B08TI084670. The statement findings, conclusions, and recommendations are those of the author and do not necessarily reflect the views of the U.S. Department of Health and Human Services.
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4: The Weather Channel forecast for the Midlands, partly to mostly cloudy from this morning to the afternoon, with the potential for a few scattered showers and thunderstorms developing. The high should eventually hit 93. More rain should fall into the evening, then a clearing trend will follow overnight with a low dropping down to 74. Sunny, hot, and humid for Saturday. Tomorrow, with a high of 96, the heat index may climb all the way up to 105 when you factor in the humidity. I'm Jeff Marr from the Weather Channel.
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10: The Weather Channel forecast for the Midlands, partly to mostly cloudy from this morning to the afternoon, with the potential for a few scattered showers and thunderstorms developing. The high should eventually hit 93. More rain should fall into the evening, then a clearing trend will follow overnight with a low dropping down to 74. Sunny, hot, and humid for Saturday. Tomorrow, with a high of 96, the heat index may climb all the way up to 105 when you factor in the humidity. I'm Jeff Maher from the Weather Channel.
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4: The Weather Channel forecast for the Midlands, partly to mostly cloudy from this morning to the afternoon, with the potential for a few scattered showers and thunderstorms developing. The high should eventually hit 93. More rain should fall into the evening, then a clearing trend will follow overnight with a low dropping down to 74. Sunny, hot, and humid for Saturday. Tomorrow, with a high of 96, the heat index may climb all the way up to 105 when you factor in the humidity. I'm Jeff Maher from the Weather Channel.
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7: The Weather Channel forecast for the Midlands, partly to mostly cloudy from this morning to the afternoon, with the potential for a few scattered showers and thunderstorms developing. The high should eventually hit 93. More rain should fall into the evening, then a clearing trend will follow overnight with a low dropping down to 74. Sunny, hot, and humid for Saturday. Tomorrow, with a high of 96, the heat index may climb all the way up to 105 when you factor in the humidity. I'm Jeff Maher from the Weather Channel.
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7: The Weather Channel forecast for the Midlands, partly to mostly cloudy from this morning to the afternoon, with the potential for a few scattered showers and thunderstorms developing. The high should eventually hit 93. More rain should fall into the evening, then a clearing trend will follow overnight with a low dropping down to 74. Sunny, hot, and humid for Saturday. Tomorrow, the high of 96. The heat index may climb all the way up to 105 when you factor in the humidity. I'm Jeff Maher from the Weather Channel.
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6: 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CFDA number 93.959, grant award B08TI084670. The statement findings, conclusions, and recommendations are those of the author and do not necessarily reflect the views of the U.S. Department of Health and Human Services.
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9: The Weather Channel forecast for the Midlands, partly to mostly cloudy from this morning to the afternoon, with the potential for a few scattered showers and thunderstorms developing. The high should eventually hit 93. More rain should fall into the evening, then a clearing trend will follow overnight with a low dropping down to 74. Sunny, hot, and humid for Saturday. Tomorrow, with a high of 96, the heat index may climb all the way up to 105 when you factor in the humidity. I'm Jeff Marr from the Weather Channel.
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5: The Weather Channel forecast for the Midlands, partly to mostly cloudy from this morning to the afternoon, with the potential for a few scattered showers and thunderstorms developing. The high should eventually hit 93. More rain should fall into the evening, then a clearing trend will follow overnight with a low dropping down to 74. Sunny, hot, and humid for Saturday. Tomorrow, with a high of 96, the heat index may climb all the way up to 105 when you factor in the humidity. I'm Jeff Maher from the Weather Channel.
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4: Weather channel forecast for the Midlands. Thunderstorms booming in tonight, coming up from the southwest. Our temperatures in the mid-70s. Steam bath of a weekend with isolated storms in middle 90s Saturday, Sunday, and Monday. Could see some upper 90s early July, late next week, Thursday, Friday. Temperatures approaching triple digits. The air temp, not the heat index. I'm meteorologist Scott Lauriemore at the Weather Channel.
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0: It's Backstage Country. I'm Elena. Ella Langley is your host this week, and we have been talking about some of the songs off the new album, Dandelion, and right now we're just about a month away from you releasing it, which is so exciting, but like, how are you feeling with this countdown right now, like about to have it be everyone else's, not just yours anymore?
1: Do you remember when, like, your most memorable Christmas you counted down to? Like, yes. That's how it feels.
0: Aww.
1: I'm so excited. I feel so confident in these songs. I feel no matter what happens with them, I'm so proud of this body of work. I'm proud of what me and my team have put into this, what me and my band have built, what Ben West came in and we co-produced it together, Miranda Lambert, executive producing. Like, no matter what happens with this record, nobody can take any of that away from me and the experience that it brought me.
0: Yeah.
1: But I'm so excited because I didn't make this record just for me. I made it to live in the world, to live someplace. And I really believe that these songs are going to relate to people on a level my music hasn't before, you know?
0: Yeah.
1: But also that freeness in that, like, it's all right, you can just listen to this song and groove, you know what I mean? But if you want to think deeply about it, you sure can.
0: Mm.
1: You know, I think that's something Fleetwood Mac did a great job at.
0: You can kind of listen passively and just do it that way.
1: Yeah, you can kind of just listen and do whatever. But if you want to sit there and dig through Stevie Nicks lyrics and Lindsey Buckingham's lyrics, you're like, whoa, you know what I mean?
0: Mm-hmm.
1: And so, yeah, I think just the freeness in that.
0: I love it.
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0: When Haley sets her alarm, even the rooster hits snooze. 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
1: This is

Ella Langley. 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The Backstage Breakout single is coming your way in just a few on Backstage Country.

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1: It's Backstage Country. We got Ella Langley hanging out this week, hosting along with me. And we are so excited to talk about new music. This is the first time that I've been able to sit with you to talk about some of the tracks from Dandelion, which is coming out on April 10th.
2: Yep.
1: Let's talk about another one of the songs, Be Her, which you just recently released, and everybody's already obsessed with it. And like you were saying, you're dancing to it. We are all dancing to it, and it's just freeing and fun. The story of it, though, I would love to hear where it came from, because it is funny, like, so many people that hear it, they look at you and feel as though they could sing this chorus to you. But I know that this is also about, like, where you want to be, who you want to be, everything. So, like, tell me about where this song really came from.
3: This song took 30 minutes to write.
1: Oh.
3: And one of the only stop-ups of writing the song was, I don't want women to think that I want to be Joe Schmo over there in the bar. You know what I mean?
1: Mm-hmm.
3: I am talking about the woman that I strive to wake up and be every single day. Like I said, do I always win that war? No.
1: Yeah.
3: You know? Sometimes I wake up hungover, you know? Mm-hmm. And that's just because I had a good night
1: before. Can relate,
3: you know?
1: Yes.
3: But there's things, you know, and when you look in the mirror, and for me, a big theme throughout this record is you're going to see a lot of mirrors. You're going to see a lot of different mirrors, because almost every one of these songs you can sing back to yourself. A love song, whatever it is, you can sing it kind of back to yourself and about yourself. So it's like really going, and that's why I say I really believe that you could never meet me, never hear an interview, and listen to this record and you know who I am, because it really digs through that. But in a way where it's not, I'm just telling you about every story I ever had. I wanted it to be able to relate to human emotion on a level that they're going to sing it at the show and feel it and have that breath of fresh air, have that break from reality. Go listen to their songs that rips their heart out. Go listen to the ones they dance in the mirror to because they're out with their girls, you know. Go to a concert by who cares, you know. I just
1: have an experience.
3: And that's what this record is. It is truly an experience. There's so many themes all throughout, but truly the main one is just honesty and freeness.
1: Yeah.
3: Truly.

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